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This is WHRB Cambridge 95.3 FM, and you are currently listening to The Warhorse Orgy. The next piece you will listen to is The Planets, Opus 32, composed by Gustav Holst, and in a slight deviation from the program guide, is performed by the Women's Voices of the Monteverdi Choir and the Philharmonia Orchestra, directed by John Elliott Gardiner, and brought to you on a Deutsche Grammophon compact disc.

That was Gustav Holst's The Planets, Opus 32, performed by Women's Voices of the Monteverdi Choir and the Philharmonia Orchestra, conducted by John Elliott Gardiner, brought to you on a Deutsche Grammophon compact disc. This is WHRB Cambridge and 95.3 FM, and you are listening to The War Horse Orgy. The next work you will listen to is Richard Wagner's Tannhauser, Overture in Venusberg Music, performed by the Chorus of the Deutsche Oper of Berlin, the Berlin Philharmonic Orchestra, conducted by Herbert von Karajan, brought to you on an EMI compact disc.